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4: From the WSIP Weather Center, clear skies tonight with patchy frost possible in some areas as overnight lows drop into the 30s. Friday, sunny skies with highs around 72, sunny and 75 on Saturday. That's a look at the forecast right here on 98.9 WSIP.

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1: FM, Paintsville. CBS News Brief. Some passengers, including six Americans who disembarked a cruise ship before the first passenger fell ill and died of hantavirus, are being monitored for possible symptoms. CBS News Medical Chief Medical Correspondent Dr. John LaPook.
2: Remember, we started kind of at the beginning of this. There's an asterisk because there may have been people exposed because of the long incubation period of 6 weeks. But for now, the risk to the general public is low.
1: Tennessee approves a new congressional map that would favor Republicans, protester Michael Crowley.
3: It splits Memphis. It dilutes Memphis, just like they did Davidson County in 2022. They just did this 4 years ago. They already have 8 of the 9 seats. I don't know why they're being so greedy.
1: As the conflict with Iran continues, the price of gas and oil climbs. Henrietta Trays with Veda Partners.
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5: From the WSIP Weather Center, clear skies tonight with patchy frost possible in some areas as overnight lows drop into the 30s. Friday, sunny skies with highs around 72, sunny and 75 on Saturday. That's a look at the forecast right here on 98.9 WSIP.

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perfect country and western song. I wrote him back a letter and I told him it was not the perfect country and western song because he hadn't said anything at all about mama or trains or trucks or prisons or getting drunk. Well, he sat down and wrote another verse to the song and he sent it to me, and after reading it, I realized that my friend had written the perfect country and western song, and I felt obliged to include it on this album. The last verse goes like this here.

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1: Paintsville. CBS News Brief. U.S. Central Command said American forces responded with self-defense strikes on Iranian targets after three Navy destroyers were fired at but not struck. President Trump.
2: They shot missiles. Every missile was knocked down. Every drone was knocked down. And the people that shot it are no longer with us.
1: At least six Americans from five states are being monitored for possible symptoms of hantavirus from exposure on that affected ship. CBS medical correspondent Dr. John LaPook.
3: Remember, we started kind of at the beginning of this. There's an asterisk because there may have been people exposed because of the long incubation period of 6 weeks. But for now, the risk to the general public is low.
1: Secretary of State Marco Rubio went to the Vatican today for a meeting with Pope Leo, and among his gifts for the Pope, a sports fan, was a small crystal American football.
4: And it has the seal of the State Department, so what to get someone who has everything, I thought, a crystal.
5: I love being, of course.
1: CBS News Brief, I'm Michael Toscano.
6: From the WSIP Weather Center, clear skies tonight with patchy frost possible in some areas as overnight lows drop into the 30s. Friday, sunny skies with highs around 72, sunny and 75 on Saturday. That's a look at the forecast right here on 98.9 WSIP.

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5: From the WSIP Weather Center, clear skies tonight with patchy frost possible in some areas as overnight lows drop into the 30s. Friday, sunny skies with highs around 72, sunny and 75 on Saturday. That's a look at the forecast right here on 98.9 WSIP.

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8: From the WSIP Weather Center, clear skies tonight with patchy frost possible in some areas as overnight lows drop into the 30s. Friday, sunny skies with highs around 72, sunny and 75 on Saturday. That's a look at the forecast right here on 98.9 WSIP.

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2: CBS News Brief. Maria Van Kerkhove of the World Health Organization says as medical personnel deal with a hot virus outbreak on a cruise ship, no one need worry. This is a COVID-type crisis.
3: We're grateful for all of those out there who are asking these types of questions, but this is not the same situation we were in 6 years ago.
2: President Trump continues to urge Iran to budge on a peace deal.
4: The talks are going very well, but they have to understand if it doesn't get signed, they're going to have a lot of pain. They want to sign it, I will tell you. They want to sign it a lot more than I do.
2: No one was killed in the Mississippi tornadoes last evening, but Reverend Purnell had a terrifying experience as his trailer in Roxy was destroyed.
5: My wife was still pinned in the house. And so me and my daughter and the wind was blowing so hard, I would hold my grandson by his leg and the wind would whoop him like a kite. He would just flopping, would raise me up off the ground, picking me up and down.
2: CBS News Brief. I'm Michael Toscano.
6: From the WSIP Weather Center, clear skies tonight with patchy frost possible in some areas as overnight lows drop into the 30s. Friday, sunny skies with highs around 72, sunny and 75 on Saturday. That's a look at the forecast right here on 98.9 WSIP.

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1: 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From the WSIP Weather Center, clear skies tonight with patchy frost possible in some areas as overnight lows drop into the 30s. Friday, sunny skies with highs around 72, sunny and 75 on Saturday. That's a look at the forecast right here on 98.9 WSIP.

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2: 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President Trump dismissed the U.S. trading fire with Iran Thursday.
3: They trifled with us today. We blew them away. They trifled. I call that a trifle. I'll let you know when there's no ceasefire. You won't have to know. If there's no ceasefire, you're not going to have to know. You're just going to have to look at one big glow coming out of Iran.
2: As countless countries monitor people who left the cruise ship before hantavirus was confirmed, CBS's Dr. John LaPook says containment is critical.
4: They're talking right now about the State Department maybe having a 747 that's equipped with pods, with these capsules where, you know, people being transported back, if they happen to get symptomatic, they can go in there and be safely there.
2: The Republican-led Tennessee legislature broke up the state's only majority black congressional district, Rhodes College professor Charles McKinney.
5: We will not sit idly by as the forces of segregation and suppression try to silence us once again. Hands off of our vote.
2: CBS News Brief. I'm Michael Toscano.
6: From the WSIP Weather Center, clear skies tonight with patchy frost possible in some areas as overnight lows drop into the 30s. Friday, sunny skies with highs around 72, sunny and 75 on Saturday. That's a look at the forecast right here on 98.9 WSIP.

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3: From the WSIP Weather Center, clear skies tonight with patchy frost possible in some areas as overnight lows drop into the 30s. Friday, sunny skies with highs around 72, sunny and 75 on Saturday. That's a look at the forecast right here on 98.9 WSIP.

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2: CBS News Brief. President Trump told reporters that a deal with Iran, quote, might not happen, but it could happen any day. And despite strains, he said the ceasefire stands.
3: If there's no ceasefire, you're not going to have to know. You're just going to have to look at one big glow coming out of Iran. And they better sign their agreement fast.
2: California, Arizona, Georgia, Texas, and Virginia are monitoring people who left the cruise ship with the hantavirus outbreak before it was diagnosed. CBS's Dr. John LaPook.
4: Remember, we started kind of at the beginning of this. There's an asterisk because there may have been people exposed who, because of the long incubation period of 6 weeks. But for now, the risk to the general public is low.
2: Lincoln County, Mississippi Sheriff Steve Rushing toured the trailer park flattened by one of the tornadoes that tore through the state Wednesday evening.
5: God's been great to us. I mean, how this trailer park and nobody died here is, amazing.
2: Shelters are open for many of the people who lost their homes in multiple counties. CBS News Brief. I'm Michael Toscano.
6: From the WSIP Weather Center, clear skies tonight with patchy frost possible in some areas as overnight lows drop into the 30s. Friday, sunny skies with highs around 72, sunny and 75 on Saturday. That's a look at the forecast right here on 98.9 WSIP.

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4: From the WSIP Weather Center, clear skies tonight with patchy frost possible in some areas as overnight lows drop into the 30s. Friday, sunny skies with highs around 72, sunny and 75 on Saturday. That's a look at the forecast right here on 98.9 WSIP.

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1: FM, Paintsville. CBS News Brief. The ceasefire with Iran is under strain. The U.S. and Iran exchanged fire after Iran targeted U.S. Navy vessels. And Dale Gavlik reports from Amman, Jordan, the skies were full of missiles again in the Persian Gulf.
2: The United Arab Emirates Defense Ministry says the Gulf country's air defenses are actively engaging with a missile and drone attack early Friday as the Iran war's tenuous ceasefire was again challenged.
1: Former Vice President Harris is speaking out over Republican efforts to carve up majority black congressional districts as the Tennessee legislature did Thursday.
3: What they're doing systematically is making it more difficult for people to vote.
1: No one died in the Mississippi tornadoes, but it's going to take a long time to clear away the devastation and rebuild neighborhoods. State Representative Becky Curry lives near a flattened trailer park.
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5: From the WSIP Weather Center, clear skies tonight with patchy frost possible in some areas as overnight lows drop into the 30s. Friday, sunny skies with highs around 72, sunny and 75 on Saturday. That's a look at the forecast right here on 98.9 WSIP.

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2: From the WSIP Weather Center, clear skies tonight with patchy frost possible in some areas as overnight lows drop into the 30s. Friday, sunny skies with highs around 72, sunny and 75 on Saturday. That's a look at the forecast right here on 98.9 WSIP.

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2: CBS News Brief. AAA just posted today's national average for a gallon of regular gas, $4.56, as CBS's Nancy Cordes reports President Trump wants Iran to okay a deal.
3: President Trump has insisted for weeks that the Persian Gulf standoff, paralyzing oil shipping, is about to end.
4: They want to make a deal.
3: But another day went by without an Iranian response to the latest U.S. proposal.
2: CBS News legal analyst Thane Rosenbaum says a U.S. trade court ruled against Trump's newest 10% global tariff and took it an extra step.
5: The court here struck down even temporary 10% worldwide tariffs, which would have expired anyway on July 24th.
2: Tennessee's Republican-led legislature Thursday eliminated the state's only majority black congressional district. Shaylin Cochran at the Lawyers Committee for Civil Rights Under Law warns the Supreme Court weakening the Voting Rights Act has consequences.
6: We could potentially lose one-third of the congressional black caucus.
2: CBS News Brief. I'm Michael Toscano.
7: From the WSIP Weather Center, clear skies tonight with patchy frost possible in some areas as overnight lows drop into the 30s. Friday, sunny skies with highs around 72, sunny and 75 on Saturday. That's a look at the forecast right here on 98.9 WSIP.

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3: From the WSIP Weather Center, clear skies tonight with patchy frost possible in some areas as overnight lows drop into the 30s. Friday, sunny skies with highs around 72, sunny and 75 on Saturday. That's a look at the forecast right here on 98.9 WSIP.

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2: From the WSIP Weather Center, clear skies tonight with patchy frost possible in some areas as overnight lows drop into the 30s. Friday, sunny skies with highs around 72, sunny and 75 on Saturday. That's a look at the forecast right here on 98.9 WSIP.

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1: Paintsville. CBS News Brief. President Trump making new threats after what the U.S. calls defensive strikes on Iranian boats and missile launchers in response to attacks on American destroyers.
2: If there's no ceasefire, you're not going to have to know. You're just going to have to look at one big glow coming out of Iran. And they better sign their agreement fast.
1: The cruise ship hit with the Hanta virus is expected to dock in the Canary Islands Sunday now, with more than 100 people on board. CBS's Dr. John LaPoop.
3: Remember, we started kind of at the beginning of this. There's an asterisk because there may have been people exposed because of the long incubation period of 6 weeks. But for now, the risk to the general public is low.
1: A federal panel has struck down President Trump's latest tariff attempt. Legal analyst Thane Rosenbaum.
4: The court here struck down even temporary 10% worldwide tariffs, which would have expired anyway on July 24th.
1: In February, the Supreme Court ruled against broader tariffs. CBS News Brief. I'm Deborah Rodriguez.
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21: From the WSIP Weather Center, for today we're looking at sunshine. Highs reaching in the low to mid-70s. Tonight, increasing clouds with a low around 45. And Saturday, cloudy through mid-morning, then gradually clearing. Highs reaching around 75. Wind gust up to 20 miles per hour on Saturday. And that's going to look at your WSIP Weather Forecast.
20: This weather forecast has been brought to you by Big Sandy Heating and Cooling.

what a wonderful day. Plenty of sunshine heading my way. Zippity-dee-dah, zippity-yay. Mr. Bluebird's on my shoulder. It's the truth. It's actual. Everything is satisfactory. 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

0: Well, Captain Dodgers isn't really an early bird. And he's not a night owl either. In morning, noon, afternoon, and evening are all bad. He's okay at dusk. He's sometimes.
1: It's

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2: President Trump just made his official endorsement for the United States Senate in Kentucky. And it's conservative Andy Barr.
3: Wonderful man who's been with me all the way, Congressman Andy Barr.
2: In a strong endorsement on True Social, President Trump says Andy Barr has his, quote, complete and total endorsement, and called Andy a, quote, proven winner.
3: He's a good guy and a warrior.
2: The only candidate for U.S. Senate endorsed by President Trump, Trump says Barr will grow our economy, cut taxes, and unleash American energy dominance.
4: Thank you, Andy.
2: A proven winner for Kentucky, Trump endorses Andy as the conservative who will secure the border, safeguard our elections, and defend our Second Amendment.
3: A wonderful man has been with me all the way, Congressman Andy Barr.
2: A complete and total endorsement from President Trump. Conservative Andy Barr. America first. Kentucky results.
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19: Good morning, apartment. Good morning, doorway. Morning wall. Morning ceiling. Good morning, floor. Ready to start the day. Ah, here it is. Instructions to fit in, have everybody like you, and always be happy. Step one, breathe. Okay, got that one down. Step two, greet the day, smile, and say,
20: good morning, city!
19: Step three, exercise. Jumping jacks, hit them. One, two, three. I am so pumped up! Step four, shower. And always be sure to keep the soap out of your ass! Shave your face.
21: Rest your teeth.
19: Comb your hair. Wear clothes. Almost forgot that one. No, not that. Wrong. And that's it.

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1: With a look at today's local news, I'm Scott Ratliff reporting. A Johnson County man was arrested on methamphetamine trafficking charges following a traffic stop in Paintsville. According to Paintsville Police Officer Justin Jackson, he stopped a vehicle on May the 5th in which 48-year-old David Stewart of West Van Leer was a passenger. Officers searched the vehicle after receiving consent and reportedly found around 18.2 grams of suspected methamphetamine, digital scales, and cash. Police say Stewart admitted the drugs belonged to him. He was taken to the Big Sandy Regional Detention Center, charged with first-degree trafficking in a controlled substance, possession of drug paraphernalia, and a traffic violation. Johnson County recorded 6 overdose deaths in 2025, up slightly from fewer than 5 the year before, according to the latest Kentucky Drug Overdose Fatality Report. Statewide overdose deaths fell nearly 23%, making the 4th straight yearly decline. More than 182,000 doses of Narcan were distributed statewide in 2025. The Johnson County Health Department says efforts continue to focus on overdose prevention, treatment, resources, and community education. And the Kentucky Association of School Administrators, CASA, has named Highland Elementary School Secretary Kimberly Tackett as the 2026 recipient of a CASA Wanda Luttrell Office Professional Award. The annual award recognizes outstanding school or district office professional who demonstrate exceptional dedication, professionalism, and commitment to excellence while supporting the daily work of school leadership. Recipients are recognized as the pulse of the office, helping schools operate smoothly and effectively. Known by colleagues as the heartbeat of the school, Tackett manages the fast-paced front office with warmth, efficiency, and professionalism. Tackett was honored during a special presentation in her district May the 7th. That's been a look at today's local news. It's Scott Ratliff reporting.
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1: With a look at today's local sports, I'm Scott Ratliff reporting. Johnson Central used the huge first inning to cruise past visiting Betsy Lane last night in 15th Region Baseball. The Golden Eagles scored 19 runs on 10 hits in the bottom of the first. Although several JCHS players had good games, junior third baseman Caleb Callahan shined with 3 hits and 5 RBIs. Senior Caden Literal picked up the win. Johnson Central defeated Betsy Lane in 3 innings, 19-0. The Paintsville Tigers broke a 1-1 tie in the bottom of the fourth with a 6-run frame, thanks in part to 4 walks, an error, and 3 hits. Braden Davis was 2-for-2 with a 2-RBI triple to seal the win in the bottom of the 6th. Paintsville defeated Floyd Central in 6 innings, 11-1. Other games, Martin County over Morgan County, 10-9. Pottville got by Pike County Central, 9-4. And Chapmanville, West Virginia, defeated Belfry, 3-2. Tonight's high school baseball, Johnson Central. They'll be facing West Jessamine in the Fayette County Invitational Tournament from Paul Lawrence Dunbar. Paintsville, they'll be on the road at Knott County Central. Buckhorn will visit Phelps. Eastridge in a doubleheader at Jackson City. George Washington, West Virginia, will visit Lawrence County. Martin County at Tug Valley, West Virginia. Pikeville at St. Henry. And Pike County Central on the road at Betsy Lane. High school softball scores from last night. The visiting Ashland Blazer softball team came out swinging at Johnson Central, scoring early and often en route to a 12-1 victory. The only run for the Lady Eagles was a home run off the bat of Shelby Arnett, who hit her team-leading 6th home run in the bottom of the 6th. JCHS managed only 3 hits in the game. Molly Music, she had the other 2. Other scores, Prestonsburg over Paintsville, 14-6. In 5 innings, Betsy Lane over Morgan County, 14-0. Martin County got by McGoffin County, 14-12. Pikeville defeated Eastridge, 6-3. Round County over Lawrence County, 2-1. Shelby Valley defeated Pike County Central, 17-9. And Sherman, West Virginia over Belfry, 4-1. Tonight's high school softball schedule around the 15th region. Paintsville on the road at Pikeville. Phelps will visit Hanna, West Virginia. Lawrence County will visit Shelby Valley. Pike County Central at Martin County. And Wolf County on the road at McGoffin County. That's been looking at today's local sports. Ben Scott Ratliff reporting.
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1: From the WSIP Weather Center, for today, we're looking at sunshine. Highs reaching in the low to mid-70s. Tonight, increasing clouds with a low around 45. And Saturday, cloudy through mid-morning, then gradually clearing. Highs reaching around 75. Wind gusts up to 20 miles per hour on Saturday. And that's going to look at your WSIP Weather Forecast.
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All right, it's time to take a look at some local birthdays for this finally Friday, May the 8th. Happy birthday to Justin Pennington of Redbush, 38 today. Robert Blevins of Boone's Camp, 3 today. Samantha Butcher of Staffordsville, 31. Carrie Blair of Stambos, 31 today. Kay Browning of Paintsville celebrating a birthday. And Tim Ferguson, he's turning 47 today. So those are local folks. If you're celebrating a birthday, I hope you too have a fantastic birthday today. You're celebrating with Latin pop singer Enrique Iglesias, who's 51. Actress Melissa Gilbert, 62. Pro Football Hall of Famer, NFL head coach Bill Cowher, 69. Van Halen drummer Alex Van Halen, 73. Singer Tony Tennille, 86. And former NBA basketball player Kemba Walker, 36. These folks would have celebrated birthdays. Former president Harry S. Truman, born in 1884. Comedian and actor Don Rickles in 1926. Former boxer Sonny Liston in 1932. And Rock and Roll Hall of Famer Rick Nelson in 1940.

0: And once again, happy birthday to everybody celebrating a birthday today or this weekend. I hope you have a fantastic, fantastic day. Well, good morning to you. Scott in here with you here on the Get Up and Go show for this finally Friday. It is Friday, May the 8th, the 128th day of the year. And as always, we want to thank Bailey's Carpet and Hardware, Area Plumbing, Davis Amish Furniture, and the Coffee House for sponsoring the Get Up and Go show every morning, Monday through Friday. Well, you got big plans for the weekend? Well, you better remember your mother because it is Mother's Day coming up this Sunday. It's also a big week here in Paintsville as Spring Fling will get underway tonight and go tomorrow. Should be a fun time here in downtown Paintsville, so come out and visit with us and lock in to WSIP as we're going to be down there doing some talking, interviewing, and just telling you about all the things happening during this year's Spring Fling. Something else going on tonight at the Appalachian Wireless Arena in Pikeville. It's Larry the Cable Guy, a great comedian that's been around for years now. Doing a great job. He called in and talked to Jamie and Adam. I wasn't around, or at least they didn't tell me he was on the phone. But anyway, we won't get over into that. But anyway, he's going to be in performance tonight, Appalachian Wireless Arena. If you don't have your tickets, guess what? I've got some tickets waiting on you if you are the person that's lucky enough to win them. Now, we was just given these, so it's kind of a last-moment thing. 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So do that now. Put Cable Guy. 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
0: All right, 6:53 on this finally Friday. Folks, it's a little chilly outside right now. Current temperature 41 here in Paintsville. And can't be shocked if you go out and find a little bit of frost on your windshield. A lot of fog out there as I look out the window. Hopefully that'll be lifting out of here soon enough. Temperatures, I think they want to be in the mid-70s today, and eventually we should see some sunshine later on this afternoon. So it should be overall be a pretty good day. Again, if you want to win some tickets to go see Larry the Cable Guy tonight at the Appalachian Wireless Arena, only thing you got to do is text in on the WSIP text line 789-5311. Make sure to put the keywords Cable Guy. Make sure to put your name, where you're from, and, of course, we need a telephone number. And we might draw your name out for a pair of tickets to go see that. We just given these here, just matter of fact, this week. So it's kind of a last-minute thing, but, hey, it's free tickets. So who wouldn't want to go have a good time on this Friday evening? All right, to all the truck drivers out there, this song is sent to you by request. It's Red Sovine.
7: I'd like to say to all you truck drivers out there who might be listening right now, also a truck driver's prayer that I'd like to pass along to you, because I think it's kind of special too. But first, now I got a few things I've been wanting to say to you guys for a long time, and I think right now is a good time to do it. Like, did you know that me and just about everyone in country music who travel a lot have nothing but the highest respect for you, the truck driver? Because it's a fact that some of the best drivers are truck drivers, and the most safety-minded, the most courteous, and the first to stop and help when there's trouble. And little things like blinking signal lights to help someone pass. So you just gotta be good people, like some I've had the pleasure of meeting. Down-to-earth, hard-working family men. And a lot of you like our country music, and that makes you okay in my book. Sounds like I'm blowing smoke, don't it? But I'm not. Because it boils down to this. If everyone would drive like you guys do, there would be a lot less accidents and deaths on the highway. So, truck driver, buddy, you're appreciated more than you'll ever know. And we salute.

0: keep someone alive. Be my mortal sight this day on streets where little children play. Bless my helper fast asleep when the night is long and deep, and keep my cargo safe and sound through the hours big and round. Make my judgment sound as steel and be my hands upon the wheel. Bless the traveler going past and teach him not to go so fast. Give me strength for every trip so I may care for what they ship, and make me mindful every mile that life is just a little while.
1: Red Sovan doing that one for you with Truck Driver's Prayer, the best trucker song singer, songwriter, performer ever was. So Red Sovan, hope you enjoyed that this morning. All right, we're heading up to the top of the hour at 7 o'clock as we're rolling along on this finally Friday. Congratulations to our first ticket winner. I didn't tell you, I have three sets of tickets. So, woohoo! Gary Lafferty of Sayersville, our first winner of a pair of tickets to go see Larry the Cable Guy. Gary, we'll be getting in touch with you here in a moment. If you would like to register to possibly win those tickets, then you can do so by texting in on the WSIP text line 789-5311. Make sure to put the keywords Cable Guy along with your name, where you're from, and a telephone number, and we could draw your name out sometime this morning. Here's Bailey and Luke. So you

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1: FM, Paintsville. CBS News Brief. A U.S.-Iran ceasefire on shaky ground after the U.S. as it thwarted attacks on three Navy ships in the Strait of Hormuz. CBS's Jared Hill.
2: The Pentagon says the strikes were self-defense. Despite this latest escalation, the president says the ceasefire is still holding.
1: The cruise ship hit with a hantavirus outbreak will be allowed to drop anchor, not dock, in Spain's Canary Islands. As for what happens next for those 17 Americans on board, CBS's Dr. John LaPook.
3: They're talking right now about the State Department maybe having a 747 that's equipped with pods, with these capsules where, you know, people being transported back, if they happen to get symptomatic, they can go in there and be safely.

0: there.
1: The online learning platform Canvas back in schools from K through college after yesterday's cyber attack. CBS's Brad Halbib.
2: So far, some school officials say that there's no evidence that social security numbers, financial information, or home addresses were part of the breach.
1: CBS News Brief. I'm Deborah Rodriguez.
3: Hello, friends and neighbors of District 3. This is Keith Patrick, your Republican candidate for commissioner. To me, this job means more than just showing up to a monthly physical court meeting. It means being available and being involved in the community. During my travels and conversations around District 3, my priorities are to focus on the main issues. That includes sound, responsible oversight of your tax dollars, safe and well-maintained county roads, available ambulance services, and well-supported volunteer fire departments. I am someone that believes in doing things the right way, and that's not always the easy way. I will bring new energy and a vision for our future and a hands-on way of getting things done. I believe in working hard, and that is what I will do over the next 4 years. I respectfully ask when voting on May the 19th to vote for Christian values, conservative beliefs, and someone committed to you.
4: Vote for my dad.
5: Keith Patrick for Commissioner of District 3.
4: Paid for by the candidate.
6: President Trump just made his official endorsement for the United States Senate in Kentucky. And it's conservative Andy Barr.
7: Wonderful man who's been with me all the way, Congressman Andy Barr.
6: In a strong endorsement on True Social, President Trump says Andy Barr has his, quote, complete and total endorsement, and called Andy a, quote, proven winner.
7: He's a good guy and a warrior.
6: The only candidate for U.S. Senate endorsed by President Trump. Trump says Barr will grow our economy, cut taxes, and unleash American energy dominance.
8: Thank you, Andy.
6: A proven winner for Kentucky, Trump endorses Andy as the conservative who will secure the border, safeguard our elections, and defend our Second Amendment.
7: A wonderful man who's been with me all the way, Congressman Andy Barr.
6: A complete and total endorsement from President Trump. Conservative Andy Barr. America first. Kentucky results.
9: I'm Andy Barr, candidate for U.S. Senate, and I approve this message.
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12: From the WSIP Weather Center, for today, we're looking at sunshine. Highs reaching in the low to mid-70s. Tonight, increasing clouds with a low around 45. And Saturday, cloudy through mid-morning, then gradually clearing. Highs reaching around 75. Wind gusts up to 20 miles per hour on Saturday. And that's going to look at your WSIP Weather Forecast.
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0: 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How's that?
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4: That's right. It is finally Friday, and that's the George Jones song that always gets played at the 7 o'clock hour here on Friday. Good morning to you. Scott Enny with you here on the Get Up and Go show. Hope you're having a good day. Start of your day. You got to have a good day. Be positive about it. Let's take a look at our holiday list, see what we got going on today. Today is Child Care Provider Day. It is Free Trade Day. It is Fantastic Friday, all about sharks and things. It's Jamestown Day today. Have you ever been to Jamestown? Neat place. It is National Animal Disaster Preparedness Day. It's National Dakota Day, if your name's Dakota. Also, National Maria Day and National Nova Day. I don't think I know or have met anybody by the name of Nova. Today's National Have a Coke Day. That's not Coca-Cola. I agree with that. That's good. I do the Coke Zero. Yes, I do the Zero drinks and diet drinks. But every now and then, you just got to have a good old Coca-Cola, right? Today's National Give Someone a Cupcake Day, and if you want to bring cupcakes here and help us celebrate, you're more than welcome. I won't even fight you. Today's National Coconut Cream Pie Day today. It's National Public Gardens Day, National Provider Appreciation Day. National Student Nurse Day. So all those student nurses out there, thank you. Congratulations and good luck to you. Today's No Socks Friday. Didn't know there was a day, but it's what it is. Today's Reward Yourself Day. Maybe you've been doing good, dieting, or got a lot of good work done this week. Reward yourself. Today's World Donkey Day. It is World Ovarian Cancer Day and World Red Cross Day today. There you go. A lot of holidays celebrated on this 8th day of May 2026. So enjoy one of them. Yep. Still got some cool weather out there, some fog in places, so be careful traveling about. But doesn't look like there's any rain in the forecast, and that's great. That's great. Again, we're giving away some Larry the Cable Guy tickets. We've already had one winner of a pair of tickets to go see Larry the Cable Guy tonight at the Appalachian Wireless Arena in Pikeville. Gary Lafferty of Sigersville wins two tickets to go see Larry the Cable Guy. We have two more sets to go. So if you want to get in with an opportunity to win those tickets, then text 789-5311. Again, text WSIP 789-5311. Make sure to put your keyword of cable guy. That's what you need to put in your text. Cable guy, along with where you're from and a telephone number and your name, of course. And you could win some tickets for tonight, Larry the Cable Guy at the Appalachian Wireless Arena in Pikeville. So, should be a good show. Going to be a funny show. Maybe you'll win some tickets to that. Here's a song from a few years ago someone wanted to hear. So here you go. It's Kelly Pickler with one of her first big hits, I guess. It's Red High Heels here on the Get Up and Go show.

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13: 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I believe leadership is not about titles, it's about service. It's about listening before speaking and acting before boasting. If elected, I will focus on these three things. Transparency. You deserve to know how decisions are made and why. Opportunity. Every person should have the chance to contribute to what's going on in our physical court because we work for you, the people. Unity. We may have different opinions, but we share the same home. We are stronger together. This is why I want to keep you informed on what's going on in our physical court so that you may help me make the right vote for District 2 and our people of Johnson County.
14: This is Dayla. Vote for my Nana, Nancy McKenzie Cantrell, in District 2. Number 2 on the ballot, number 1 for the job. Pay for by Nancy McKenzie Cantrell.
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2: With a look at today's local news, I'm Scott Ratliff reporting. A Johnson County man was arrested on methamphetamine trafficking charges following a traffic stop in Paintsville. According to Paintsville Police Officer Justin Jackson, he stopped a vehicle on May the 5th in which 48-year-old David Stewart of West Van Leer was a passenger. Officers searched the vehicle after receiving consent and reportedly found around 18.2 grams of suspected methamphetamine, digital scales, and cash. Police say Stewart admitted the drugs belonged to him. He was taken to the Big Sandy Regional Detention Center, charged with first-degree trafficking in a controlled substance, possession of drug paraphernalia, and a traffic violation. Johnson County recorded 6 overdose deaths in 2025, up slightly from fewer than 5 the year before, according to the latest Kentucky Drug Overdose Fatality Report. Statewide overdose deaths fell nearly 23%, making the 4th straight yearly decline. More than 182,000 doses of Narcan were distributed statewide in 2025. The Johnson County Health Department says efforts continue to focus on overdose prevention, treatment, resources, and community education. And the Kentucky Association of School Administrators, CASA, has named Highland Elementary School Secretary Kimberly Tackett as a 2026 recipient of a CASA Wanda Luttrell Office Professional Award. The annual award recognizes outstanding school or district office professional who demonstrate exceptional dedication, professionalism, and commitment to excellence while supporting the daily work of school leadership. Recipients are recognized as the pulse of the office, helping schools operate smoothly and effectively. Known by colleagues as the heartbeat of the school, Tackett manages the fast-paced front office with warmth, efficiency, and professionalism. Tackett was honored during a special presentation in her district May the 7th. That's been a look at today's local news. It's Scott Ratliff reporting.
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2: And here's a look at today's local funeral announcements. Services for Lonnie Click, age 66, of Leander, who passed away Saturday, will be held 1 p.m. today at the Jones Preston Funeral Home, interment in the Click Family Cemetery. Visitation today, 11 a.m. until 1 p.m. at the Jones Preston Funeral Home. Services for Sandra Jane Janie Harlow, age 74, of Flat Gap, who passed away on Tuesday, will be held Saturday, 11 a.m. in the Chapel of the Phelps and Son Funeral Home. Visitation will be held today, 9 a.m. until 8 p.m. and until time of services on Saturday at the Phelps and Son Funeral Home. Services for Lillian Stacy, age 83, of Inez, who passed away on Tuesday, will be held Saturday, 1 p.m. in the Chapel of the Crum Funeral Home of Inez. Visitation will be held today, 6 until 9 p.m. at the Crum Funeral Home. Funeral services for Dual Jamie Perry, age 86, of Flat Gap, who passed away on Wednesday, will be held 3 p.m. Saturday at the Jones Preston Funeral Home. Visitation will be held Saturday, 1 until time of services at the Jones Preston Funeral Home.
3: And it sure looks like a beautiful day.
2: 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Welcome to The Strength for Today, a daily devotional under the direction of Paul Wayne Browning. 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
3: It sure looks like a beautiful day.
4: Good morning, this is Paul Wayne Browning. In the book of Hosea in the Old Testament, the Bible tells us, "As for you, return to your God, hold fast to love and justice, and wait continually for your God." Sometimes we lose our way and lose sight of the passion we once had and felt for God. Once we've lost our connection with God, we don't always know how to get back. We wonder if there's too much between us and that He can't overlook. But it's simple as returning, as straightforward as getting down on your knees and saying, "God, forgive me for my sins. I'm back." When he returned, hold him fast to the love that you once first knew to him. God will show himself to you. Let me ask you a question. Which areas of your life have you created distance between you and God? Please change that. Come back to God, because God said, if you draw nigh unto me, I'll draw nigh unto you. May God bless you. Come back to God before it's too late. May God bless you.
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2: From the WSIP Weather Center, for today, we're looking at sunshine, highs reaching in the low to mid 70s. Tonight, increasing clouds with a low around 45. And Saturday, cloudy through mid-morning, then gradually clearing, highs reaching around 75, wind gust up to 20 miles per hour on Saturday. And that's going to look at your WSIP weather forecast.
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4: Hello, I'm Larry Frisbee, a Republican candidate running for commissioner in District 1. I was born and raised in Johnson County, just like many of you, and I've watched too many of our kids grow up and have to leave home just to find a good job. 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I learned what community service means from watching my dad, J.R. 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
1: 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CBS News Brief. A new back and forth in the Middle East challenges the U.S.-Iran ceasefire. The BBC's Yolande Nell from Jerusalem.
2: The U.S. has been maintaining a naval blockade of Iran, and Iran said that the U.S. then hit with airstrikes on civilian areas, including Qassem Island, which is in the strait itself.
1: The U.S. military says it acted in self-defense after three American Navy destroyers came under missile fire. We'll find out if wartime fuel prices might be having an impact on jobs in the U.S. The April employment report's coming out right now. CBS's Jill Schlesinger.
3: Analysts expect somewhere between, say, 40 and 60,000 jobs to be created and for the unemployment rate to be at 4.3%.
1: Vanderbilt University's Dr. William Schaffner on the hantavirus-infected cruise ship expected to drop anchor off Spain.
4: This is not going to be another COVID that will sweep around the earth.
1: CBS News Brief. I'm Deborah Rodriguez.
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0: Three-Step and Ava O'Brien. Tuesday night, King 7. And Wednesday night, the Hager Hill Church. 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
3: This is Noel Crum, and I am running for commissioner in District 3. 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I am also the most experienced candidate in terms of my ability to write large grants and manage budgets. I have written grants over the past two decades totaling over $30 million, which have provided great educational opportunities for our students. My goals for Johnson County are to build a youth center and to bring restaurants and other economic opportunities to our community, and my experience writing grants and managing budgets make me the strongest candidate to provide these needed services for the citizens of Johnson County. Please remember me, Noel Crum, when you go to vote and elect me again to serve as your next commissioner for District 3.
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0: From the WSIP Weather Center, for today, we're looking at sunshine. Highs reaching in the low to mid-70s. Tonight, increasing clouds with a low around 45. And Saturday, cloudy through mid-morning, then gradually clearing. Highs reaching around 75. Wind gusts up to 20 miles per hour on Saturday. And that's going to look at your WSIP Weather Forecast.
10: This weather forecast has been brought to you by Big Sandy Heating and Cooling.

0: All right, a good Friday morning. It's now time for the Swap Shop here on 98.9 WSIP. Today being Friday, it's all note day today. So we'll get to our, it's all phone call day. Duh. All phone call day. 789-0318 is the phone number to call us up. Before we go over some other information, we got some yard sales to tell you about. Yard sales, remember, paid announcements here on the radio. Going to be a yard sale 2.9 miles out on 201. Turn right onto 1559. Go to the bottom of the hill. Do not cross the bridge. Turn right into driveway, white fence, blue house. They have household items, furniture, tools, clothing, men's Harley apparel and boots, tires, rims, purses, fishing equipment, a lot of other items. Everyone's welcome 9 to 5 daily, and that's going to be today and Saturday. Also, a community yard sale, May the 8th and 9th, that's today and Saturday, Horseshoe Street at Thelma. 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Good morning. You're on the Swap Shop.
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0: Thank you. Good morning, you on the Swap Shop.
2: Yes, I have a 2010 Toyota Corolla. 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
0: And thank you. 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
3: Yeah, I want to put my friend's rabbit on there. He has eight little for sale, and he wants $10 a piece. They're just different colors, I think. I might have seen them, but I think there's different colors, and there are eight of them. And he lives in Pike County, and it's 606-639-9861. 639-9861. Thank you.
0: Thank you. Good morning on the Swap Shop.
4: Yes, sir. Good morning. Yes, this morning I have for sale. It's like brand new. It's a heated carpet shampooer. I'm asking $75 for that. And I also have for sale. It's a Wilder weight bench. It's the setup one. It comes with 300 pounds of weight. It's got the butterflies and everything on it. And I also have for sale is a collection of old baseball cards. I'm asking $125 for the weight bench, and I'm asking $50 for the cards. If anybody out there is interested in anything got for sale, I do have photos. I can see them. My telephone number is 606-226-9001. That's 226-9001. Thank you.
0: Thank you. Good morning, you're on the Swap Shop.
5: Yes, good morning. I've got for sale this morning. 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And also got a 2004 Honda Odyssey for sale. It needs transmission work. It's got a good title, good body, good running motor, good tires on it. I take $800 for it today. 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That's 265-3460. Thanks very much.
0: Thank you. Good morning on the swap shop.
6: Yeah, good morning. I have a 5x10 trailer, dump trailer, water mesh floor, 3,500-pound axle. 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I also have a concrete mixer. I want $125 for it. 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Needs a motor on it. I want $250 for it. 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Thanks a lot.
0: Thank you. 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
0: Thank you. 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
0: All right, we thank our sponsors. Let's go back to the phone calls. Good morning.
9: Good morning, Doc. I was going to put a set of double turn plows on for the farm tractor and a 5/8 tag along trailer. And I got a 95 Ford diesel. It's a 7.3 engine. It's got a little engine problem in it. It's a F-250, number 606-899-9522. 899-9522. Thank you.
0: Thank you. Good morning, you on the swap shop.
10: Good morning. I have plastic and metal barrels for sale, different sizes, food grade. My number is 605-205-7195. 205-7195. Thank you.
0: Thank you. Good morning, you on the swap shop.
11: Good morning. For Timberman, I have hardwood timber land, number 637-1633, 637-1633. Thank you, Scott, and have a good day.
0: Yeah, thank you. Good morning on the swap shop.
12: Good morning. I have for sale a male German Shepherd. This dog, if someone is needing a watchdog, this is your dog. Nobody will come up on your heel at night. He'll chew your leg off. I'm asking $200 for him. I also have for sale 4 bags of the medium pull-ups. I'm asking $20 for all 4. And I have for sale a rollator. It's a walker. This is more for like a plus-size person, but a regular person can use it. It's got the big wheels on it. I bought it for my sister, but she passed away. It was brand new. Never been used. I'm asking what I gave for it. I gave $100 for it. They can reach me at 793-4401. That's 793-4401. Thank you.
0: Thank you. Good morning, you on the swap shop.
13: Yeah, I have a 2013 Chevy Captivia. It's a little over 130,000 miles on it, and it runs good. It's got a good body on it and everything. And want $2,500 for it. And the number is called is 652-9704. 652-9704. That's a SUV. Thank you.
0: Thank you. Good morning, you on the swap shop.
14: Yes, I have a combination CD and radio players. I have two speakers with it, place to put your phone too. I'm asking 25 for it. I also have a 200 DVDs. They're westerns, action, kids, and everything with it. Some of them never been opened. There's also about four Xbox games with them. Asking $100 for all of them. I got this wall planner. It costs about $50. Brand new in the box. $10 for it. You can reach me at 791-2249. Again, that's 791-2249. And thank you.
0: Thank you. Good morning on the swap shop.
15: Yes, I have for sale a little male Pomeranian puppy. He is black with white on his chest and toes. He has CKC papers. He was 6 weeks old last Sunday, and he is $300. Give me a call at 606-789-5918. 789-5918. Thank you.
0: Thank you. Good morning on the swap shop.
16: Yes, I have a electric hookup for a house. 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Thank you.
0: Thank you. 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
0: Thank you. 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
18: Yes, sir. 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Thank you.
0: Thank you. Good morning, yeah. In the swap shop.
19: Yes, good morning. I'm looking to buy a little small Buck Creek pocket knife with the Christmas tree handles, a two-blade with the long emblem. 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Thank you.
0: And thank you. And that's all the time we have this morning for the swap shop. Thanks so much for your phone calls. I'll be back soon. Might be even in the morning. I'm not sure yet. At 8:15. But somebody will be here in the morning for the swap shop. Thanks so much to our sponsors, Dead Gloss Paint Company and Carbon Auto Repair. 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Keep it locked into WSIP throughout your day today. We'll keep you company with some great country music. But until in the morning, this has been the swap shop. It's time.

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11: All right, 42 degrees on the outside of the radio station, and it's 8:33, but sunshine, but just the warmth hasn't came with it, but it should come along as we roll along in our Friday, finally Friday. Enjoy it. Right now, we're going to travel up into Prestonsburg, stop by a few minutes, and visit with Devin here on this Friday morning. Good morning to you, Devin.
12: Good morning.
11: How are you?
12: It's Friday.
11: All cheerful?
12: Yes. Always.
11: Good mood, huh?
12: I guess. Yeah. I have to be. Somebody has to be.
11: That's right. How did your yard sale go up there? I didn't make it.
12: You didn't make it. It was good. It was good. It's always an adventure, and, you know, we always have, I don't know how we accumulate so much stuff. Like, every year we were like, we're not going to have that much stuff. So it just seems like it multiplies, and we always have lots of stuff, and I get 2 days of putting up with Rocky, and if you've ever... His sales tactics, his furniture is one thing, but his yard sale skills are another. Like, he will try on, I'm just going to leave that to your imagination. We just had stuff that he tried on that he probably shouldn't have and demonstrated some products. There was the exercise equipment. You know, there was some dancing involved. So if you come up, you're going to have him show you the
11: So there is dancing. Video evidence.
12: No, I didn't. Nobody told me. Like, I only caught the tail end of it, and then nobody told me that this was going on. Or, yes, there would have been video, lots of blackmail, lots of, maybe we would have, I don't know, maybe we went viral, I don't know. But, yes, so the art sale went good, and glad that's over with, and, just already getting stuff ready for the next one.
11: So you've got new furniture of all kinds up there, but you've also got a few pieces that been in your warehouse for a little bit, right?
12: That's right. Well, Mother's Day is this this weekend.
11: Happy Mother's Day.
12: Happy Mother's Day.
11: I know that's why you said that, for me to wish you Happy Mother's Day.
12: I did. Not. Thank you, though. But so maybe you are, you've not got your mama that special gift. And as those mamas get older, gifts just change. You know, flowers are great. I think you said it best. Nothing says love like a lift chair.
11: Yes.
12: But there are so many gifts for the home. We've got some new things in that will make great gifts for mama. And maybe you just don't know what to get and you want to come in. We can, you know, we've always done this before. We can do like a gift certificate type thing if you want to. Okay, I don't know what mom wants, but I know she's going to love furniture, so just ask us about that.
11: Well, bring her and let her pick it, right?
12: Yes, that's great too. Bring her on and let her pick out what she wants, and that's going to be great. But we've got lots of new items that have come out to the floor, still getting trucks in daily and trying to get some new stuff out, the new spring stuff, so it'll be a great time to come up and maybe get yourself some stuff, maybe get mama some stuff, and get pick out some of the new product. We've got some really nice recliners in. We still have the one in that Tiffany didn't know, because she said, do you know that there is a recliner out here that glides itself? But she was so excited. I was like, Tiff, had that before.
11: That's the Tush Buster 5000, isn't it?
12: It is amazing. I mean, it massages. You can hook your phone up to it. And maybe that's something we'll get into Father's Day, because a lot of times, you know, women kind of want the recliners that don't look like recliners. So we do have some of those, you know, those nice, petite, pretty-looking chairs also. But lots of new product coming in. We're going to be there this week, 10 to 6 through the week, 10 to 4 on Saturday, closed on Sunday. You can call us with any questions. Always love hearing from you, 886-9656. If you're out and about, looks like the sunshine. We had some frost, which, you know, they pump the sunshine in where I live. The sunshine in. It's still on my first cup of coffee. Be gentle. But if you're out and about, it looks like it's going to be a beautiful, beautiful day. Come by and see us. I know there's lots of things going on. You all are super busy. I know we got some proms, and we've got some kiddos, you know, taking testing and coming home. And so lots of things. You know, mine's home, and I'm so thankful. So maybe you're like me, and you have stuff everywhere, and you need kind of storage. We have lots of storage items. Come up and take a look at that. But come and visit us this weekend. We'll be glad to see you. Love to hear from you. Get those applications in. We have guaranteed approval, as always. Maybe get you some furniture. No payments right now till June. And then if in a couple weeks we can do no payment till July. And you know what's right around the corner, Scott?
11: My birthday.
12: Yes, that too.
11: I threw you off, didn't I? Good job.
12: So if this cold temperatures make you start thinking about Christmas, we're getting ready to run our Christmas. It's usually, I don't know, Rocky started it early last time. I don't know. It's Christmas in the summertime. We'll just put it that way. We can't really say Christmas in July. So lots of things coming up. Come by and see us. Call us with any questions. And hope everybody has a very good, blessed Mother's Day.
11: All right. We'll go in there and bounce on the bed of Haley and tell her it's for me.
12: Okay, I will. I'll tell her.
11: Aggravator. All right, Devin. Have a good one. Happy Mom's Day to you.
12: Thank you. Bye-bye.
11: Right, bye. That's Devin. Sims Furniture, Prestonsburg, 886-9656. They're located in the Highlands Plaza, and that's right across from Food City, just up from the Community College. I know it's Big Sandy Community Technical College, or BSCTC, but it's always and forever going to be PCC to me. Here's Chase Matthews.

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2: 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CBS News Brief. The jobs market is defying expectations with 115,000 positions added in April, about double the number analysts expected, despite the war and gas prices. Economist Josh Bailey.
3: The report this month looks a lot like we've had in recent months, which is to say sort of steady as you go.
2: Transportation and warehousing led the way. The unemployment rate held at 4.3%. Secretary of State Rubio says he expects to hear from Iran today on a U.S. peace proposal. He's shrugging off yesterday's exchange.
4: If you fire a drone or a missile at our destroyer, what are we supposed to do? Let it hit it? We have to respond to it. We have to knock down the missile, and we have to knock out whatever it is that launched that missile.
2: President Trump called the back and forth a love tap. The Pentagon's begun releasing new files on UFOs. CBS's Cammy McCormick.
5: The Pentagon said in a post on X that President Trump is focused on providing maximum transparency, but Americans can ultimately make up their own minds.
2: CBS News Brief. I'm Deborah Rodriguez.
6: And a good Friday morning. It's Community Highlights brought to you by the Johnson County Health Department. And it's a busy day for the Johnson County Health Department. Mary Beth Castle is here with us. And Mary Beth, we want folks to join you today at the Johnson County.

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14: From the WSIP Weather Center, for today, we're looking at sunshine. Highs reaching in the low to mid-70s. Tonight, increasing clouds with a low around 45. And Saturday, cloudy through mid-morning, then gradually clearing. Highs reaching around 75. Wind gust up to 20 miles per hour on Saturday. And that's going to look at your WSIP Weather Forecast.
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2: CBS News Brief. Employment rose more than expected in April. CBS's Jill Schlesinger.
3: Overall, this report shows that despite the cumulative effect of tariffs as well as the war in Iran, employers are adding positions at a solid, if not stellar, pace.
2: The White House is waiting to hear from Iran, as Aaron Navarro reports.
4: Iran is still reviewing that 14-point plan the U.S. sent earlier this week that sets the terms and timeline for peace talks. Secretary Rubio said they're expecting a response at some point today.
2: The Pentagon has begun releasing new files on UFOs. CBS's Adriana Diaz.
5: The Pentagon says all of the files have been reviewed for security purposes, but many of them have not been analyzed for resolution of possible anomalies.
2: Spain says it's found a suspected hantavirus case, a woman who was on a flight with one of the cruise ship victims who later died. On Wall Street at this hour, stocks are higher today. The Dow Jones Industrials up 118 points. CBS News Brief, I'm Cammie McCormick.
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2: Hello, this is Jeremy Hyden, a candidate for Johnson County Coroner. I've served as a deputy coroner for J.R. Frisbee for the past 19 years and 29 years in the funeral profession. On May 19, I asked for your vote, Jeremy Hyden, for Johnson County Coroner, paid for by Jeremy Hyden.
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11: From the WSIP Weather Center, for today, we're looking at sunshine. Highs reaching in the low to mid-70s. Tonight, increasing clouds with a low around 45. And Saturday, cloudy through mid-morning, then gradually clearing. Highs reaching around 75. Wind gust up to 20 miles per hour on Saturday. And that's going to look at your WSIP Weather Forecast.
10: This weather forecast has been brought to you by Big Sandy Heating and Cooling.

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19: From the WSIP Weather Center, for today, we're looking at sunshine. Highs reaching in the low to mid-70s. Tonight, increasing clouds with a low around 45. And Saturday, cloudy through mid-morning, then gradually clearing. Highs reaching around 75. Wind gust up to 20 miles per hour on Saturday. And that's going to look at your WSIP Weather Forecast.
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1: Paintsville. CBS News Brief. The Virginia Supreme Court has struck down a voter-approved Democratic congressional redistricting plan, saying it violated procedural requirements when it placed the amendment on the ballot to authorize mid-decade redistricting. Legal analyst Lori Levinson.
2: The referendum would have taken them to 10-1, yet the state Supreme Court said that the timing of the referendum did not comply with the rules.
1: CBS's Kelly O'Grady on the latest jobs numbers.
3: It was a surprise. We added 115,000. We were expecting in the realm of 55,000, so that was a very significant beat.
1: There is a lot of monitoring worldwide of passengers from that cruise ship with the hantavirus outbreak, including the U.S. Here's Tom Hansen.
4: Those patients in particular are not presenting symptoms. They are being highly monitored by the CDC, by their municipal governments. They're being told to report any symptoms that they potentially could develop.
1: CBS News Brief. I'm Cammy McCormick.
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6: With a look at today's local news, I'm Scott Ratliff reporting. A Johnson County man was arrested on methamphetamine trafficking charges following a traffic stop in Paintsville. According to Paintsville Police Officer Justin Jackson, he stopped a vehicle on May the 5th in which 48-year-old David Stewart of West Van Leer was a passenger. Officers searched the vehicle after receiving consent and reportedly found around 18.2 grams of suspected methamphetamine, digital scales, and cash. Police say Stewart admitted the drugs belonged to him. He was taken to the Big Sandy Regional Detention Center, charged with first-degree trafficking in a controlled substance, possession of drugs.

0: paraphernalia and a traffic violation. Johnson County recorded 6 overdose deaths in 2025, up slightly from fewer than 5 the year before, according to the latest Kentucky Drug Overdose Fatality Report. Statewide overdose deaths fell nearly 23%, making the 4th straight yearly decline. More than 182,000 doses of Narcan were distributed statewide in 2025. The Johnson County Health Department says efforts continue to focus on overdose prevention, treatment, resources, and community education. And the Kentucky Association of School Administrators, CASA, has named Highland Elementary School Secretary Kimberly Tackett as a 2026 recipient of a CASA Wanda Luttrell Office Professional Award. The annual award recognizes outstanding school or district office professional who demonstrate exceptional dedication, professionalism, and commitment to excellence while supporting the daily work of school leadership. Recipients are recognized as the pulse of the office, helping schools operate smoothly and effectively. Known by colleagues as the heartbeat of the school, Tackett manages the fast-paced front office with warmth, efficiency, and professionalism. Tackett was honored during a special presentation in her district May the 7th. That's been a look at today's local news. It's Scott Ratliff reporting.
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0: And here's a look at today's local funeral announcements. Services for Lonnie Click, age 66, of Leander, who passed away Saturday, will be held 1 p.m. today at the Jones Preston Funeral Home, interment in the Click Family Cemetery. 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Services for Sandra Jane Janie Harlow, age 74, of Flat Gap, who passed away on Tuesday, will be held Saturday, 11 a.m. in the Chapel of the Phelps and Son Funeral Home. Visitation will be held today, 9 a.m. until 8 p.m. and until time of services on Saturday at the Phelps and Son Funeral Home. Services for Lillian Stacy, age 83, of Inez, who passed away on Tuesday, will be held Saturday, 1 p.m. at the Chapel of the Crumb Funeral Home of Inez. Visitation will be held today, 6 until 9 p.m. at the Crumb Funeral Home. Funeral services for Dual Jamie Perry, age 86, of Flat Gap, who passed away on Wednesday, will be held 3 p.m. Saturday at the Jones Preston Funeral Home. Visitation will be held Saturday, 1 until time of services at the Jones Preston Funeral Home.
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0: From the WSIP Weather Center, for today, we're looking at sunshine. Highs reaching in the low to mid-70s. Tonight, increasing clouds with a low around 45. And Saturday, cloudy through mid-morning, then gradually clearing. Highs reaching around 75. Wind gust up to 20 miles per hour on Saturday. And that's going to look at your WSIP Weather Forecast.
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0: With a look at today's local sports, I'm Scott Ratliff reporting. Johnson Central used the huge first inning to cruise past visiting Betsy Lane last night in 15th Region Baseball. The Golden Eagles scored 19 runs on 10 hits in the bottom of the first. Although several JCHS players had good games, junior third baseman Caleb Callahan shined with 3 hits and 5 RBIs. Senior Caden Literal picked up the win. Johnson Central defeated Betsy Lane in 3 innings, 19-0. The Paintsville Tigers broke a 1-1 tie in the bottom of the fourth with a 6-run frame, thanks in part to 4 walks, an error, and 3 hits. Braden Davis was 2-for-2 with a 2-RBI triple to seal the win in the bottom of the sixth. Paintsville defeated Floyd Central in 6 innings, 11-1. Other games, Martin County over Morgan County, 10-9. Pottville got by Pike County Central, 9-4. And Chapmanville, West Virginia, defeated Belfry, 3-2. Tonight's high school baseball, Johnson Central. They'll be facing West Jessamine in the Fayette County Invitational Tournament from Paul Lawrence Dunbar. Paintsville, they'll be on the road at Knott County Central. Buckhorn will visit Phelps. Eastridge in a doubleheader at Jackson City. George Washington, West Virginia will visit Lawrence County. Martin County at Tug Valley, West Virginia. Pikeville at St. Henry. And Pike County Central on the road at Betsy Lane. High school softball scores from last night. The visiting Ashland Blazer softball team came out swinging at Johnson Central, scoring early and often en route to a 12-1 victory. The only run for the Lady Eagles was a home run off the bat of Shelby Arnett, who hit her team-leading sixth home run in the bottom of the sixth. JCHS managed only three hits in the game. Molly Music, she had the other two. Other scores, Prestonsburg over Paintsville, 14-6. In five innings, Betsy Lane over Morgan County, 14-0. Martin County got by McGoffin County, 14-12. Pikeville defeated Eastridge, 6-3. Round County over Lawrence County, 2-1. Shelby Valley defeated Pike County Central, 17-9. And Sherman, West Virginia over Belfry, 4-1. Tonight's high school softball schedule around the 15th region. Paintsville on the road at Pikeville. Phelps will visit Hanna, West Virginia. Lawrence County will visit Shelby Valley. Pike County Central at Martin County. And Wolf County on the road at McGoffin County. That's been looking at today's local sports. Ben Scott Ratliff reporting.
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0: The following voter information comes from Johnson County Clerk Sally Hobrook concerning in-person Election Day voting. Primary Election Day will be on Tuesday, May the 19th, with polls opening at 6 a.m. until 6 p.m. Voter precincts in Johnson County are Flat Gap Elementary, Porter Elementary, Central Elementary, W.R. 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

0: 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And 8 p.m., South of 80. 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
3: From the WSIP Weather Center, for today, we're looking at sunshine. Highs reaching in the low to mid-70s. Tonight, increasing clouds with a low around 45. And Saturday, cloudy through mid-morning, then gradually clearing. Highs reaching around 75. Wind gust up to 20 miles per hour on Saturday. And that's going to look at your WSIP Weather Forecast.
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0: national map that favored Democrats. Legal analyst Lori Levinson.
1: The court said that vote cannot count because, in fact, it did not comply with the state procedural rules.
0: Voters had approved the new map. Even with high energy prices, employers are adding more jobs. Paul LaMonica is a senior analyst at Barron's.
2: It is worth noting that, you know, the stock market is shrugging this off. We're near record highs, and the economy still seems to be just grinding along.
0: Worldwide, governments are monitoring people who may have been in contact with passengers aboard that cruise ship with a hantavirus outbreak. Medical contributor Dr. Celine Gounder.
3: CDC has been coordinating with state and local health departments. They are monitoring for symptoms, so things like fever, muscle aches, developing respiratory symptoms, trouble breathing would be a warning sign. The incubation period is out to 8 weeks.
0: On Wall Street, stocks are higher. CBS News Brief, I'm Cammie McCormick.
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3: From the WSIP Weather Center, for today, we're looking at sunshine, highs reaching in the low to mid-70s. Tonight, increasing clouds with a low around 45. And Saturday, cloudy through mid-morning, then gradually clearing, highs reaching around 75, wind gusts up to 20 miles per hour on Saturday. And that's going to look at your WSIP Weather Forecast.
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0: 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And 8 p.m., South of 80. 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

0: Tucker Wetmore has a huge hit with Brunette, a song that has already become the centerpiece of his shows.
1: It's slowly becoming like the song that everybody's waiting for in the live show as well. You know, it's crazy. You know, I'll sit there and be like, this is how I introduce it every night. I go, well, I've been known to like me some blondes in my life. But this one's called Brunette. And then we start playing the riff and everyone's like, yeah, it's pretty cool.
0: It is. The first time you did it, or the first few times, did that surprise you?
1: Oh, it surprised me 100%.
0: Yeah?
1: You know, because I know how much me and my team, especially before we dropped the song, I know how much me and my team loved the song, but I didn't really think it was.
0: You didn't know if anybody else would.
1: I didn't know if anybody else. Exactly. I didn't expect the reaction that it's gotten and continues to get. You know, even the blondes are liking it, which is kind of cool.
0: Tucker Wetmore is on the road right now. For his dates, it's tuckerwetmore.com. I'm Lon Helton, inviting you to join me next week for more inside stories from Cody Johnson, Zach Topp, and Ella Langley on Country's Inside Track.
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20: From the WSIP Weather Center, for today, we're looking at sunshine, highs reaching in the low to mid-70s. Tonight, increasing clouds with a low around 45. And Saturday, cloudy through mid-morning, then gradually clearing, highs reaching around 75, wind gust up to 20 miles per hour on Saturday. And that's going to look at your WSIP weather forecast.
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1: Paintsville. CBS News Brief. U.S. employers delivered a surprising number of new jobs last month. Despite the war and higher energy prices, Kelly O'Grady on the jobs report.
2: It was a surprise. We added 115,000. We were expecting in the realm of 55,000, so that was a very significant beat.
1: The Virginia Supreme Court overturned the voter-approved redistricting plan, dealing a huge blow to Democrats. CBS's Katrina Kaufman.
3: They say that essentially the way that this was pushed through violated the state's constitution. So that is why we are now seeing this map overturned.
1: As a cruise ship with a hantavirus outbreak makes its way to the Canary Islands, health officials around the world are monitoring a lot of people. Specialist William Schaffner.
4: The risk really is extraordinarily low. I think this is a well-confined episode that is focused on people who were on this cruise ship.
1: CBS News Brief. I'm Cammie McCormick.
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0: From the WSIP Weather Center, for today we're looking at sunshine, highs reaching in the low to mid 70s. Tonight, increasing clouds with a low around 45. And Saturday, cloudy through mid-morning, then gradually clearing, highs reaching around 75, wind gust up to 20 miles per hour on Saturday. And that's going to look at your WSIP Weather Forecast.
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0: Hi, I'm Pim Pfister-Clark, and this is Wedding Planning with Pim. 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The important thing is to make your daughter feel included in all the plans, despite the fact she's far away. My love note, as the mother of the bride, just know the best you can do is all you can do. Relax and enjoy the process.
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6: From the WSIP Weather Center, for today, we're looking at sunshine. Highs reaching in the low to mid-70s. Tonight, increasing clouds with a low around 45. And Saturday, cloudy through mid-morning, then gradually clearing. Highs reaching around 75. Wind gust up to 20 miles per hour on Saturday. And that's going to look at your WSIP Weather Forecast.
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1: FM, Paintsville. CBS News Brief. The Virginia Supreme Court strikes down a voter-approved measure to redraw congressional districts. CBS's Aaron Navarro.
2: President Trump saying it's a huge win for his party, and many of his political advisors are taking victory laps after this big blow to Democrats in Virginia.
1: President Trump announces a three-day Ukraine-Russia ceasefire from May 9th to the 11th. He also says Iran better sign the U.S. peace deal fast. CBS's Weijia Zhang.
3: So the way the president is interpreting these last few rounds of strikes is at least not a violation of this ceasefire agreement, which began, by the way, exactly 1 month ago.
1: A new study shows higher exposure to emissions from cars and power plants can cause feelings of helplessness and nervousness. Study co-author Melissa Bloom says researchers strapped smartwatches on people to monitor their health.
4: What temperatures were they exposed to? What levels of different air pollutants? And really tie that back then to the physical health and the mental health impacts.
1: CBS News Brief, I'm Jennifer Kuiper.
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9: 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And Hal Rogers is endorsed by Donald Trump. 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
11: President Trump just made his official endorsement for the United States Senate in Kentucky. And it's conservative Andy Barr.
12: A wonderful man who's been with me all the way, Congressman Andy Barr.
11: In a strong endorsement on True Social, President Trump says Andy Barr has his, quote, complete and total endorsement, and called Andy a, quote, proven winner.
12: He's a good guy and a warrior.
11: The only candidate for U.S. Senate endorsed by President Trump. Trump says Barr will grow our economy, cut taxes, and unleash American energy dominance.
12: Thank you, Andy.
11: A proven winner for Kentucky, Trump endorses Andy as the conservative who will secure the border, safeguard our elections, and defend our Second Amendment.
12: A wonderful man who's been with me all the way, Congressman Andy Barr.
11: A complete and total endorsement from President Trump. Conservative Andy Barr. America first. Kentucky results.
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3: From the WSIP Weather Center, for today, we're looking at sunshine. Highs reaching in the low to mid-70s. Tonight, increasing clouds with a low around 45. And Saturday, cloudy through mid-morning, then gradually clearing. Highs reaching around 75. Wind gust up to 20 miles per hour on Saturday. And that's going to look at your WSIP Weather Forecast.

Riley Green, that has changed my mind right here on 98.9 WSIP. Happy Friday to you. It's Adam here. Now, normally this time of day, we're joined by Olivia for the College of Country Music Knowledge. Olivia's had the week off. She's been celebrating her graduation this past weekend, so she's out this week, but I believe she should be back next week. I got to take a couple days out next week for other stuff, though, so kind of busy times, but we'll pick back up with that here in the coming days. We're talking about the spring fling happening in downtown Paintsville. It's getting underway a little bit later this evening and all day tomorrow. More details on that coming up in just a little bit. Right now, some music from Josh Ross. Here is Hate How You Look, WSIP.

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0: was in the studio just earlier this week. His name is Cam Shelton. He's from Arkansas. And he's got a good song on his hands right there. That's called My Grandpa and My Old Man. Right here on 98.9 WSIP. Hey, just a reminder, the Kentucky Blood Center Bloodmobile is at Paintsville Walmart until 5 o'clock. 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Also, a shout-out to our friends with the Johnson County Health Department. Their Spring into Health Health Fair is underway right now until 5 o'clock at the Johnson County Health Department. Lots of vendors over there, lots of resources, free health screenings, and some prizes and some goodies. They're talking about Food City gift cards and everything. So swing by the Johnson County Health Department now through 5 o'clock for the Spring into Health Health Fair. And take advantage of those resources, too. Keep it right here on 98.9 WSIP. Tracy Byrd on the way. 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

0: Hudson Westbrook and Painted You Pretty right here on 98.9 WSIP. Talking about the Spring Fling in downtown Paintsville, and that's getting underway this evening starting at 6 o'clock. And here's what you need to know, especially if you have a vehicle parked downtown. You might need to make sure you get that moved if it's along Main Street between the library and the College Street red light, or on Court Street between 2nd Street and Main Street. That's the area where the festivities are going to be taking place. So if you have a vehicle parked there, it needs to be moved by 5 o'clock. That's when those roads are going to be closed in downtown Paintsville. To allow the vendors and all the folks involved with the Spring Fling Festival to get set up and ready to go by 6 o'clock this evening. It's karaoke night downtown, and then all day tomorrow the Spring Fling is back, and I got the entertainment lineup for Saturday evening, 4:15 p.m. Quinn Castle and Elijah Shoemaker, 5 p.m. Adeline Ramey, 6 p.m. tomorrow night the Possum Up a Gum Stump Band, 7 p.m. the Chessie and Nathan Arnett going to be there, and South of 80 at 8 p.m. tomorrow night. A great lineup of local talent, all part of the Spring Fling Festival. We're going to be down there too with our WSIP tent broadcasting live tomorrow. So we hope you join us. Stop by and say howdy, and we'll see you at the Spring Fling. Zach Topp and I Never Lie coming up next right here on 98.9 WSIP.
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3: From the WSIP Weather Center, sunny skies for the rest of this afternoon. We are in the lower 70s, partly cloudy tonight with overnight lows in the upper 40s. Saturday, sunshine, mid-70s, and partly sunny on Sunday as well. Highs in the lower 80s. That's the forecast right here with 98.9 WSIP.

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1: Paintsville. CBS News Brief. President Trump says the leaders of Russia and Ukraine have agreed to his request for a three-day ceasefire May 9th to the 11th and an exchange of prisoners. CBS's Olivia Rinaldi.
2: He hopes it is the beginning of the end of a very long, deadly, and hard-fought war, but we'll have to see if this actually has any lasting impact to peace for both sides.
1: Secretary of State Marco Rubio says the administration is expecting a response from Iran today to the U.S. offer to start work on a peace deal. CBS's Weijia Zhang.
3: So the way the president is interpreting these last few rounds of strikes is at least not a violation of this ceasefire agreement, which began, by the way, exactly 1 month ago.
1: Files related to unexplained phenomena, UFOs, are being made public from military operations to NASA. CBS's Adriana Didaz.
4: The Pentagon says all of the files have been reviewed for security purposes, but many of them have not been analyzed for resolution of possible anomalies.
1: CBS News Brief, I'm Jennifer Kuiper.
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13: President Trump just made his official endorsement for the United States Senate in Kentucky, and it's conservative Andy Barr.
14: Wonderful man who's been with me all the way, Congressman Andy Barr.
13: In a strong endorsement on True Social, President Trump says Andy Barr has his, quote, complete and total endorsement, and called Andy a, quote, proven winner.
14: He's a good guy and a warrior.
13: The only candidate for U.S. Senate endorsed by President Trump. Trump says Barr will grow our economy, cut taxes, and unleash American energy dominance.
14: Thank you, Andy.
13: A proven winner for Kentucky, Trump endorses Andy as the conservative who will secure the border, safeguard our elections, and defend our Second Amendment.
14: A wonderful man who's been with me all the way, Congressman Andy Barr.
13: A complete and total endorsement from President Trump. Conservative Andy Barr. America first. Kentucky results.
15: I'm Andy Barr, candidate for U.S. Senate, and I approve this message.
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4: From the WSIP Weather Center, sunny skies for the rest of this afternoon. We are in the lower 70s, partly cloudy tonight with overnight lows in the upper 40s. Saturday, sunshine, mid-70s, and partly sunny on Sunday as well. Highs in the lower 80s. That's the forecast right here with 98.9 WSIP.

Hardy, Eric Church, Morgan Wallen, and Tim McGraw all together on that one. That's MacArthur. That gets us going with another hour of New Country and your all-time favorites here on 98.9 WSIP.

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0: Zach Brown Band and Keep Me In Mind right here on 98.9 WSIP. Adam here keeping you company on your Friday. We're getting ready for the spring fling in downtown Paintsville. City Street's going to be beginning to close at 5 o'clock. Main Street from the library to the College Street red light, and then also Court Street from 2nd Street to Main Street. That's the area where the festivities will be held. Vendors will be setting up starting at 5, and then the public's invited to come on out to the spring fling beginning around 6 o'clock or so this evening in downtown Paintsville.
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0: 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And a big thank you to our Spring Fling broadcast sponsors, Mountain Apothecary, Johnson County Judge Executive Mark McKenzie, Paintsville Tourism, Appalachian Wireless, Conley Tire, Jeremy Hyden for Johnson County Coroner, Kaylin Spencer for Paintsville Mayor, and the Johnson County Health Department.

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0: The latest from Jason Aldean. That is Don't Tell on Me, right here on 98.9 WSIP. Adam here with you. It's almost quitting time on your Friday. We got Brooke LeMons, your Paintsville Tourism Director, joining us for our Pure Paintsville segment. That's coming up around 5:15. In fact, I'm going to head down the street here, and we'll be talking to her here in just a few minutes. So stay tuned for that. Going to be getting things ready for the spring fling. Everyone's invited out starting at 6 o'clock in downtown Paintsville. And then all day tomorrow, we're going to be back and we're going to be broadcasting live here on WSIP tomorrow from the spring fling. It's 98.9 WSIP.
1: Hello, friends and neighbors of District 3. This is Keith Patrick, your Republican candidate for commissioner. To me, this job means more than just showing up to a monthly physical court meeting. It means being available and being involved in the community. During my travels and conversations around District 3, my priorities are to focus on the main issues. That includes sound, responsible oversight of your tax dollars, safe and well-maintained county roads, available ambulance services, and well-supported volunteer fire departments. 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I believe in working hard, and that is what I will do over the next 4 years. 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
0: From the WSIP Weather Center, sunny skies for the rest of this afternoon. We are in the lower 70s, partly cloudy tonight with overnight lows in the upper 40s. Saturday, sunshine, mid-70s, and partly sunny on Sunday as well. Highs in the lower 80s. That's the forecast right here with 98.9 WSIP.

0: 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That is Rocky Mountain Low right here on 98.9 WSIP. Ella Langley on the way, but right now, King George.
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2: CBS News Brief. President Trump announces a three-day Russia-Ukraine ceasefire, CBS's Lindsay Reiser reports.
3: The ceasefire will start tomorrow. It coincides with Victor Day, which is celebrated by both countries to mark the end of World War II. President says the ceasefire will include a prisoner swap involving 2,000 people.
2: The U.S. labor market defies expectations in April, with employers surpassing economists' forecasts. CBS's Kelly O'Grady.
4: It was a surprise. We added 115,000. We were expecting in the realm of 55,000, so that was a very significant beat.
2: Healthcare and transportation warehousing companies led job growth in April. Secretary of State Marco Rubio says of the current state of negotiations between the U.S. and Iran, as that country considers a one-page memo to end the war.
5: We're expecting a response from them. We'll see what the response entails. The hope is it's something that it can put us into a serious process of negotiation.
2: CBS News Brief, I'm Jennifer Kuiper.
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6: With a look at local news, I'm Adam Priest. A Johnson County man was arrested on methamphetamine trafficking charges following a traffic stop in Paintsville. According to Paintsville Police Officer Justin Jackson, stopped a vehicle on May 5th in which 48-year-old David Stewart of West Van Leer was a passenger. Officers searched the vehicle after receiving consent and reportedly found 18.2 grams of suspected methamphetamine, also digital scales and cash. Police say Stewart admitted the drugs belonged to him. He was taken to Big Sandy Regional Detention Center and charged with first-degree trafficking in a controlled substance, possession of drug paraphernalia, and a traffic violation. Kentucky drivers could

0: in the block from 2nd Street to Main Street. Again, those streets are now closed until the end of the spring fling on Saturday night. That's your local news update. I'm Adam Priest.
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0: Services for Sandra Jane Janie Harlow, age 74, of Flat Gap, who passed away Tuesday. Services will be held on Saturday at 11 a.m. in the chapel of the Phelps and Son Funeral Home. 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Services for Lily and Stacy, age 83, of Inez, who passed away Tuesday. Services will be held Saturday at 1 p.m. in the chapel of the Crum Funeral Home of Inez. 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Services for Dual James Perry, age 86, of Flat Gap, who passed away Wednesday. Services will be 3 p.m. Saturday, May 16th at Jones Preston Funeral Home. 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
2: Hello, I'm Johnson County Judge Executive Mark McKenzie. 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
4: With a look at today's local sports, I'm Scott Rattler reporting. Johnson Central used the huge first inning to cruise past visiting Betsy Lane last night in 15th Region Baseball. The Golden Eagles scored 19 runs on 10 hits in the bottom of the first. Although several JCHS players had good games, junior third baseman Caleb Callahan shined with 3 hits and 5 RBIs. Senior Caden Literal picked up the win. Johnson Central defeated Betsy Lane in 3 innings, 19-0. The Paintsville Tigers broke a 1-1 tie in the bottom of the fourth with a 6-run frame, thanks in part to 4 walks, an error, and 3 hits. Braden Davis was 2-for-2 with a 2-RBI triple to seal the win in the bottom of the sixth. Paintsville defeated Floyd Central in 6 innings, 11-1. Other games, Martin County over Morgan County, 10-9. Pottville got by Pike County Central, 9-4. And Chapmanville, West Virginia, defeated Belfry, 3-2. Tonight's high school baseball, Johnson Central. They'll be facing West Jessamine in the Fayette County Invitational Tournament from Paul Lawrence Dunbar. Paintsville, they'll be on the road at

0: not County Central, Buckhorn will visit Phelps, Eastridge in a doubleheader at Jackson City, George Washington, West Virginia will visit Lawrence County, Martin County at Tug Valley, West Virginia, Pikeville at St. Henry, and Pike County Central on the road at Betsy Lane. High school softball scores from last night. The visiting Ashland Blazer softball team came out swinging at Johnson Central, scoring early and often en route to a 12-1 victory. The only run for the Lady Eagles was a home run off the bat of Shelby Arnett, who hit her team-leading sixth home run in the bottom of the sixth. JCHS managed only three hits in the game. Molly Music, she had the other two. Other scores, Prestonsburg over Paintsville, 14-6. In five innings, Betsy Lane over Morgan County, 14-0. Martin County got by McGoffin County, 14-12. Pikeville defeated Eastridge, 6-3. Round County over Lawrence County, 2-1. Shelby Valley defeated Pike County Central, 17-9. And Sherman, West Virginia over Belfry, 4-1. Tonight's high school softball schedule around the 15th region. Paintsville on the road at Pikeville. Phelps will visit Hanna, West Virginia. Lawrence County will visit Shelby Valley. Pike County Central at Martin County. And Wolf County on the road at McGoffin County. That's been looking at today's local sports. Ben Scott Rattler reporting.
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2: This is Noel Crum, and I am running for commissioner in District 3. 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I am also the most experienced candidate in terms of my ability to write large grants and manage budgets. I have written grants over the past two decades totaling over $30 million, which have provided great educational opportunities for our students. 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Please remember me, Noel Crum, when you go to vote and elect me again to serve as your next commissioner for District 3.
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9: From the WSIP Weather Center for tonight, partly cloudy skies, overnight lows in the upper 40s. Saturday, mostly clear skies, highs around 75. Saturday night, clear with lows around 50 and partly sunny on Sunday, highs in the lower 80s. That's a look at the weekend weather forecast right here on 98.9 WSIP.

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1: Hello, I'm Larry Frisbee, a Republican candidate running for commissioner in District 1. I was born and raised in Johnson County, just like many of you. 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
22: From the WSIP Weather Center for tonight, partly cloudy skies, overnight lows in the upper 40s. Saturday, mostly clear skies, highs around 75. Saturday night, clear with lows around 50 and partly sunny on Sunday, highs in the lower 80s. That's a look at the weekend weather forecast right here on 98.9 WSIP.

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0: 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Then at 5 o'clock on Saturday, it's Adel and Ramey. 6 p.m., the Possum Up a Gum Stump Band. 7 p.m., Chessie and Nathan Arnett. And 8 p.m., South of 80. 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
0: From the WSIP Weather Center for tonight, partly cloudy skies, overnight lows in the upper 40s. Saturday, mostly clear skies, highs around 75. Saturday night, clear with lows around 50 and partly sunny on Sunday, highs in the lower 80s. That's a look at the weekend weather forecast right here on 98.9 WSIP.
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6: Tomorrow, some of us will wake up and it will be our last day on this earth. It will be unexpected and without warning. Each year, 250,000 people will die from medical malpractice, the third leading cause of death in America. 43,000 will die in a car or truck crash. 6,000 will die working on the job. I'm John Morgan of Morgan & Morgan, and we represent many of these families. 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If you're at odds with a loved one, listen closely. Pick up the phone. 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Say you're sorry. I promise a huge burden will be lifted from your heart and your soul will be renewed. 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Death is bad enough. Death without closure and love will follow you the rest of your days. Trust me on this. 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Injured? 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
8: President Trump just made his official endorsement for the United States Senate in Kentucky. And it's conservative Andy Barr.
9: Wonderful man who's been with me all the way, Congressman Andy Barr.
8: In a strong endorsement on True Social, President Trump says Andy Barr has his, quote, complete and total endorsement, and called Andy a, quote, proven winner.
9: He's a good guy and a warrior.
8: The only candidate for U.S. Senate endorsed by President Trump. Trump says Barr will grow our economy, cut taxes, and unleash American energy dominance.
10: Thank you, Andy.
8: A proven winner for Kentucky, Trump endorses Andy as the conservative who will secure the border, safeguard our elections, and defend our Second Amendment.
9: A wonderful man who's been with me all the way, Congressman Andy Barr.
8: A complete and total endorsement from President Trump. Conservative Andy Barr. America first. Kentucky results.
11: I'm Andy Barr, candidate for U.S. Senate, and I approve this message.
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24: From the WSIP Weather Center for tonight, partly cloudy skies, overnight lows in the upper 40s. Saturday, mostly clear skies, highs around 75. Saturday night, clear with lows around 50 and partly sunny on Sunday, highs in the lower 80s. That's a look at the weekend weather forecast right here on 98.9 WSIP.
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the WSIP Weather Center for tonight. Partly cloudy skies, overnight lows in the upper 40s. Saturday, mostly clear skies, highs around 75. Saturday night, clear with lows around 50 and partly sunny on Sunday, highs in the lower 80s. That's a look at the weekend weather forecast right here on 98.9 WSIP.

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3: From the WSIP Weather Center for tonight, partly cloudy skies, overnight lows in the upper 40s. Saturday, mostly clear skies, highs around 75. Saturday night, clear with lows around 50 and partly sunny on Sunday, highs in the lower 80s. That's a look at the weekend weather forecast right here on 98.9 WSIP.

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2: CBS News Brief. The Defense Department is releasing previously classified documents related to UFOs. Retired Navy fighter pilot Alex Dietrich had her own UFO sighting.
3: The Pentagon said so themselves, that these files have yet to be fully analyzed. And so right now our response should be to read them carefully, be patient, and not race to any conclusion.
2: A win for Republicans as Virginia's highest court strikes down a Democratic redistricting plan approved by voters, CBS's Finn Gomez.
4: Virginia's attorney general has precedent to challenge a state Supreme Court ruling and take it to the U.S. Supreme Court. If they go that route, the attorney general of Virginia put out a statement saying he was exploring different legal pathways.
2: The Canvas system used by schools nationwide was the target of a ransomware attack yesterday, locking out users. CBS LA's Tina Patel.
5: The online platform is used by both UC and Cal State students to submit assignments and take tests.
2: The system has since been restored. CBS News Brief, I'm Jennifer Kuiper.
6: From the WSIP Weather Center for tonight, partly cloudy skies, overnight lows in the upper 40s. Saturday, mostly clear skies, highs around 75. Saturday night, clear with lows around 50 and partly sunny on Sunday, highs in the lower 80s. That's a look at the weekend weather forecast right here on 98.9 WSIP.